0: platform. Here we go.
1: Excuse me, Miss Winterbottom. Yes, 008 seems to be acting unusual. Should we send the acid? Send the acid.

0: haven't talked to him, but he looks pretty down.
1: He looks pretty down.
2: Yeah, well, maybe we should cheer him up then.
0: What do you suppose we should do?
2: Well, does he like

0: Chick, come here, come here, come here.
1: Wow, look at her.
0: I know.
1: Man, I've never seen Sharon look so bad before.
0: I did once before, but this is pretty bad.
1: Yeah, what do you think she got up to last night?

0: was stardust. When you were lasered into life in a beautifully precise manner, you clocked that which you'd never see, the minutiae of the world's beauty. 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Like a vegetarian with a carnivore spirit,
1: you stabbed
0: at the fauna of the world, hunted it, surveying life's riches.
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1: The apple orchard in this little old orchard shack. 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

0: Thank you. 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
1: Throw it to me. 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
0: I remember the first time I had an orgasm, because we didn't come when you first started jacking up. You didn't come, right? You had that funny feeling. First time I came, I thought something was wrong with me. Jack, I said, oh shit, look what you done to me. An hour later, I was back. Can you do it again? And I just like to have fun, because fucking is just fun. I mean, it ain't nothing dirty about it. I mean, because I don't want to offend anyone, because anybody in here don't know what I'm talking about fucking. And I thought, you know, when you're in show business, you like to get pussy. Because I remember what it was like in Peoria before I got in the show business. You remember the great pussy drought of the 50s? I got caught up in that motherfucker, boy. It was me. I discovered men, like, we masturbate. See, women don't ever mess to nothing. Women like to fuck as much as we do, but they don't confess to the shit. They always be cool. You go, no, I don't want to fuck. But they go home, have all that electrical equipment and shit. I can't come behind one of them long things on my nothing. I remember I discovered masturbating in the tub. I was about 9, Jack. See, that's when you had to jack off like this. You had 2 fingers. Right, that's it. Hey, I'm on to something here. Shit, I bet Dad don't know about this shit, man. They couldn't keep my ass out the tub after that. One of these motherfucking hands, this hand here, Jack, just got distorted. My father go, boy, what the fuck is wrong with your hand? Gertrude, come here. When I started in show business, I always thought it was cool, because I went out with a Playboy bunny. I said, this is it. I have reached the top. Playboy bunny pussy. Hey. And this lady, she took me to this beautiful apartment. It was like, just like shit you never see in your life. One of them kind of apartments where you say, if I don't get the pussy, I can fuck this couch. And we were sitting down, eating and shit, having a little midnight snack. And she was cool. She was luscious, man. She was talking to me. She said, you know that act you do about the little kids? I said, yeah. I said, you like that? She said, yeah, would you mind talking like a little kid? Now? She said, yeah. I said, oh, shit, that's my act. You really? Little kid? You mean when? Okay. Dave, how you doing? You mean like this? And she said, yeah. And she start taking shit off. And I start talking like a little kid. And the more she would take off, the younger I would get. By the time she got to her panties, I was on the floor talking about, I ended up in the womb. She gave birth to me about 9:30. All this shit happened before I was married. Of course, darling, you know that. Because we men, we do not cheat. I do not cheat. I will fuck. I'm sorry, darling, but I will never confess. Don't fuck around and confess. My wife can ask me, dear, no. Didn't this fuck? No, goddammit. No, I don't. God, no. But I saw you was in. No, I was not in. I had my dick out. I was not fucking nothing. Now, don't be, no. I don't give a fuck. It's 10 years. Did you? No. I was not fucking her. I told you that 10 years ago, goddammit. Being married, it's hard fucking work. I'm real happy, but the shit is hard. I mean, goddamn. I mean, it's hard enough living by yourself, but living with somebody all the time. I know women got to feel this way too. Every day the same motherfucker. In and out. Motherfucker don't look so good all the time. You still got to be looking at the motherfucker. And women like to be touching you all the time. Goddamn bitch, leave me the fuck alone. Just get the fuck out of my face. Yeah, I love you, but goddamn. It's something about when the pussy just there. You know, I like when the women, she said, put something new in the life. Yes, take a leave of absence. Come back in 6 months. Then we can fuck good. And I try to deal on an emotional level and shit. It's real hard. It's real, just, this shit is hard, like expressing your feelings. Feelings are a bitch. Right, like women always talk about heartache and shit, how heartache, and they cry and shit. You don't know how we really feel when you fuck our hearts up. If you could see our ass, men be fronting it off, but that shit be hurting. I mean, we go out in the bars and talk shit. Like, yeah, man, hey, man, yeah, shit, yeah, that bitch got, man, fuck it, you know. Yeah, bring me a fifth of anything, shit. And you try not to call them up, right? You ever get to that? The man, you're trying to, I ain't gonna call this motherfucker. I know the bitch ain't home. Then if it ain't home, you wondering where the fuck they are. You know? You know, why come she ain't worried about me or something? This is some heartache. It's like an education for men. Because we don't really grow up and graduate to a woman break your fucking heart. That's your diploma. If you come through that shit, Jack, you a man. Because that shit will either kill your ass or make you fat. Especially if you see him 6 or 7 months later with some other motherfucker, right? And you be like, yeah, hey, hey, man, look over his shirt. Huh. You go over and say, I'm going to be cool. I ain't gonna hurt this motherfucker, I'm gonna be cool. And it's usually some pretty motherfucker they be with. You know, one of them motherfuckers, nasty pretty motherfuckers, right? And he be nice. And you wanna rip this motherfucker's nuts off. Right, you be, oh, hi, baby, hi. Hey, man, yeah, hey. Yeah. Yeah, I'm all right. You seen my keys? I mean, you try to start any kind of shit, right? You, what the fuck did you do with that button I had on my shirt, bitch? This is something that can make you ridiculous, man. But it's nice. It's nice. My wife always says, express yourself when you're angry. I can't talk when I get angry. I get mad, my voice gets lower and lower. You know, and I'll be trying to say, what's the matter, darling? What's the matter? You know, traumatism, right? So I left the house one time 147 times. And you ever leave and forget your keys? Fuck you! Yeah, bitch, kiss my ass, motherfucker, fuck you. God damn it. Yeah, yeah, your mama too. You bet that you shit. Just a bitch. fuck. Hey, baby, And the loving part is so wonderful. It's so nice to find somebody to love you. I mean, that's what you miss is just the loving part. Cause it's hard to find a motherfucker to love you. You know? And if you do, man, don't fuck it up. Take my word for it. Put up with it as long as you can. And when you can't, go off all the way. Usually it's good to wait till New Year's. I went to Arizona State Penitentiary to do a film with Gene Wilder, right? We did a film called Stir Crazy. And it was really strange because it's 80% black people in there. And you say, well, why is that strange? Because there are no black people in Arizona. I mean, they bust motherfuckers in. And I was there, and I've always heard the black man been fucked over. You know, the revolution, motherfucker Whitey, motherfucker fuck over us. We got a good heart, we nice people, just get a bad break. And I was there 6 weeks, and I talked to some of the brothers there. Thank God we got penitentiaries. I said to him, I said, why'd you kill everybody in the house?
1: They was home.
0: I met a motherfucker named Jabo. He has a sentence, hear the sentence, triple life. How do you do triple life? That means if he die and come back, he gotta go to penitentiary. Right there, he say,
1: fuck kindergarten. Get your little ass on in the penitentiary, mother. You know what you did last time you was here.
0: And Gene Wilder always liked to jump in the middle of them. Hey guys, how you doing? I said, Gene,
1: bring your ass out of there.
0: What do you think they do to us, Rich? I say, fuck us. We would be pussy on the hoof. Gene Thomas said, well, I'm not homosexual. I said, they ain't got nothing to do with it. They don't fuck you because they like it.
1: I said, I just wanted to see that look on your face.
0: I just can't imagine two old, big, greasy-ass murderers fucking each other.
1: Hey, no. Hey, baby, you gonna let me get some tonight? Yeah, daddy, go for yourself. If you tell anybody, I'll kill you.
0: Admit, an asshole look like an asshole. Right? I don't care how you dress it up. It's still an asshole. You can ask anybody, say, what does that look like?
1: Yeah, asshole. Pretty asshole, but it's an asshole.
0: For 40 years, I'd fuck something.
1: So you want my grits?
0: That's the cold-blooded part. I say, I mean, motherfucker, you don't teach nobody nothing. Mexicans in the prison, the Mexicans, everybody got gangs, right? The Mexican got the bachugas, the menjingis, the tattoos and shit. Motherfucker, Mexican had a tattoo. They don't wear no shirts in prison. The Mexican don't wear no shirt. They even tattoo them on. And the white boys, they got the Ku Klux Klan and the Nazi party. This is what they be living with each other. They all criminals. And they can't unite. Right, and the black brothers, they got the mild miles and the Muslim, the double Muslim.
1: Them's the motherfuckers you don't want to fuck with.
0: The double Muslim. That mean the motherfucker has been here twice.
2: He can't wait to get back to Allah. And he want to take 8 or 9 motherfuckers with him. As he cuts your throat, he be hollering, Salam Alaikum. Pass me a loaf of bread.
0: I met a dude, he was doing murder, kidnap 4 times. This is the 4th time he had been caught at the same shit. Because I thought 3 strikes, that was your ass. That's not true. I said, what happened? I can't get the shit right. I'm getting parole in 2 years.
1: Yeah, well, you know, I'm going to do a deuce. I'm going to get my shit together.
0: I want to know when he getting out.
1: Who he going to be with?
0: If I see him in my neighborhood, I'm going to shoot the motherfucker. Just on GP. Because kidnappers always want to make you put your hands behind your back. Fuck that. Shoot my face off with the shotgun while I got your nuts. So the police can find some evidence.
1: Open up his hand, will you? This guy's gonna be easy to find. He's gonna show at a hospital sooner or later, that's for damn sure.
0: That's the way we really think we are. You know, I mean, everybody wants to be heroic and shit. That's the way we really, that's how we get fucked up. Because when a shotgun is in your face, your hand has more brains than you. Your hand will jump behind your back. Your hand will say, excuse me. Motherfucker's your shotgun. And the hand be saying, give me some rope. How's this not? I'd hate to get kidnapped, man. Somebody call my wife up asking for money. I know I'm a goner. Oh, you have him? You do? You want what? Just a minute, I'll call the accountant. I'll get back to you. Don't hurt the suit. We might have to bury him in it. I went to Africa. I went to the motherland. Find my roots. Right? 700 million black people. Not one of them motherfuckers knew me. I looked in every phone book in Africa. I didn't find one goddamn prior. Only one familiar name I saw, Jabo Walker. I called him up. They said he was in Arizona. So I went to the motherland. It was so beautiful. Just seeing black people in charge of everything. I'm talking about from the wino to the president. It was black. Blue black. Original black. The kind of black where you go, black. And landing at the airport in Nairobi, man, just fill your heart up. You see, you look at all the black people. And you realize that people are the same all over the world. Because people in Africa fuck over your luggage just like people in New York. What was funny was seeing white folks walk down the street and look for each other. And it's great to walk down the street in Africa because every black person in Africa reminded me of somebody here. They did, man. I was like, that motherfucker looked like Joe Frazier. I say, God damn. Right, and he'd be the president of the bank and shit. You go, that motherfucker, Joe Frazier, God. If Joe Frazier could see this motherfucker, he wouldn't come out of retirement. And you see rhinos that I knew here, I see them in, they be diplomats and shit. Right, you go, what is a rhino? Look at this motherfucker! That's what he's supposed to be! And you see, the women are the most beautiful, elegant people. Like Vogue magazine and shit, be trying to work on that shit for years just to stand like these people, right? And you be looking, it's just, my arms was full. Jack, I was going, God damn, look at this shit. And cause in my mind, like most people, in my mind, I figured Africa is a lot of jungle and shit. You know, Tarzan. Tarzan wouldn't last a week in Africa. Or they probably just call him old crazy white man. They go, you say, where's Tarzan?
1: You mean the crazy white man? Yeah, back up in the trees with the bamboos.
0: You say, is Jane with him?
1: No, she horn in Nairobi.
0: And you go into the jungle, like in the country, man, I'm telling you, it's something like to drive around and see all these motherfucking animals and shit in person. Cause it ain't like at the zoo, they be bullshitting us at the zoo. Right, cause you get into the jungle for real, it's the real deal. You look at a rabbit and some tell you, don't fuck with that rabbit. Cause a rabbit have a different attitude, like they know you don't belong there, right? Is it?
1: Roll the window up there.
0: Well, it's just a rabbit. Fuck you, roll the motherfucking window up.
1: I ain't never seen no rabbit look at me like that.
0: Right? Cause we go to the zoo, we all go to the zoo, fuck with the lions and shit, right? Cause you see the lion can't get out and shit, is it? Hey, lion, hey, motherfucker. But when you see a pride of lions, about 20 of them motherfuckers hanging out, they have a different attitude, like the lion in the bush. I'm like,
1: yeah, get your ass out the car. Bring the camera too. Cause we're gonna eat all that shit.
0: I saw like the lioness, the women do the hunting, right? I saw the lioness, three of them hunt down a Cape buffalo. Now the Cape buffalo is the baddest motherfucker on four legs, except for these bitches chasing it. And the lioness, they be signaling each other, man, and you know they can't talk. And them motherfuckers ease around like that. And one of the buffalo saw the lioness and tipped away from the rest of her. Didn't say shit. And tip right into these other two bitches, right there.
1: All shit.
0: And went to turn back, and they was on his ass and broke everything. Motherfucker didn't have time to y'all help.
1: Is it, huh?
0: And you know in the movies how you see the buzzers and shit circling overhead? These motherfuckers drove up in a truck.
1: Jump down, keep the motor running. We won't be long.
0: I saw two cheetah, man. They went after some gazelle. Two cheetah, I mean, these are some fast, man. It seemed like they were talking to each other because they was in the bush and the gazelles were over there and the cheetah said, you want to go get these motherfuckers?
1: Saying, oh, man, they're too close. Yeah. Wait till they get another 100 yards.
0: So how's the wife and family? Yeah, everything all right? Yeah, well, tour season gonna open up. Might be able to get us something this year. Shit, I got an arm last year. Yeah, they far enough now, you ready? And the gazelle heard the mother said, ah! And the other gazelle said, run, I can't move. Tough shit.
1: You motherfucker. Yeah, you got away this time. I'm gonna remember your ass though. Make me look bad in front of my friend.
0: I saw a giraffe that the lions had got, and the giraffe had got away, and half his ass was eaten off. Just hanging there like that, but the motherfucker had an attitude like,
1: fuck it, I'm alive.
0: Picked up a man hitchhiking, right? An African man. So I stopped because I figured, fuck it, it's his country. Motherfucker might see me coming back. He got in the car, and this motherfucker had an odor. I'm talking about this man had the odor. And we were driving in the car, and I looked in the rear view mirror, and this motherfucker was looking at us talking about, God damn, that stink. All that motherfucking cologne and shit. And he put his head out the window and said, God damn, I'm gonna have to give this up. He made me pull over. I'm gonna go back. I'm gonna go back. Go on. It's all right, you go. Ooh, you stink, motherfucker. One thing that happened to me that was magic was I was leaving. I was sitting in the hotel lobby, right? And a voice said, what do you see? Look around. And I looked around, and I saw people of all colors and shapes. And the voice said, do you see any niggas? I said, no. I said, you know why? Because there aren't any. Because I'd been there 3 weeks. I hadn't said it. And it started making me cry, man. I said, holy shit. All the acts I've been doing, and as an artist, a comedian, and speaking and trying to say something, and I've been saying that, and that's a devastating fucking word. That has nothing to do with us. Like, we are from a place where they first started people. In Africa, right? I mean, in Kenya, I mean, Dr. Leakey, a white anthropologist.
1: I have to say that so the white people believe him. Oh, that could be true. White, that's good.
0: I mean, he found remains of man 5 million years ago that stood up and walked on earth. You know that motherfucker didn't speak French. I mean, black people, we are the first motherfuckers on the planet. What else I found out is the fact that aside from us being from the original people, so are the white people that we so call that. Because

I remember I did something brave once, I think. I worked at a mafia club in Youngstown, Ohio, right? And I didn't know nothing about the mafia, because to me, like, my father was the baddest motherfucker I ever met. Because my father could do something in the wintertime few human beings could do. He could go out and lift the hood up on the car and put his hands under there and do some shit. And it'd be cold. I said, this is a bad motherfucker. My dad is a motherfucker. So mafia didn't mean shit to me. And we worked, and they wasn't gonna pay us. I worked with a lady named Satin Down, a black, now I think Duke Ellington had written a tune about her. She was beautiful, man. She was 60 then. No, but she was fine. Lena Horne didn't have shit on her, man. She was crying. I said, what's the matter? She said, they're not gonna pay us. I said, not gonna pay who? Oh, motherfucker gonna pay me? No, I was raised better than that shit. And I had a blank pistol. Now dig how ignorant I was. I was 19, man. I didn't know I had a blank cap pistol. I bust in the office. You motherfuckers, get off the money. Doing my best black shit, you know. Does that usually scare the average white motherfucker, you know what I mean? You know how it is when you do something and a motherfucker just don't, you can feel there's something wrong and you got the gun and you're saying there's something wrong. There's some look missing in this motherfucker's face. You know, and I'm sure that them men are still there today laughing. Because he started laughing. He just looked at me. Ah, this fucking kid. Hey, come here, come here. Hey, wait a minute, come here. Hey, Tony. Wait a minute, come here. Do it again, Rich. Put the gun up there. Hey, Tony, stick up. Ah, come here, you fucking kid. Come here. Like, ah, get a pair of goosies on him. Ah, you fucking kid. Ah, fucking stick up. Ah, come here, you fucking kid. Tony, was you scared? Ah! Ah, what a pair of zingies. Ah, fucking. They always say some shit you don't know what it is. You got a pair of things. Ah, I got to be it. Hey, pay everybody off. Hey, hey, look. Hey, pay them off, okay? It's fucking kid. I ain't a fucking kid. They always want to be grabbing you. Come on. Tell me, fucking kid. Grabbing your face. No, no, no, this ass. Come here. Come here. Hey, you want something to eat? And they let everybody go, but they made me stay. I was sort of like a pet. And the motherfucker kept trying to feed me shit. Hey, you want a little strudy? Hey, Paolo, fix up some frona, okay? Spring a little steamy on it. Fry it up. They like fried foods, okay? Fucking kid, huh? Come here. Hey, Paolo, yeah, get him a zine, man. Just look at the fair fucking kid, huh? And that's some goosies, huh? And then they start telling mafia stories. And mafia stories consist of motherfuckers that died funny, that they killed. And if you ain't killed nothing bigger than a cockroach, that shit start worrying you after a while. I said, these motherfuckers are serious. So let me tell you, man, hey, remember, hey. I remember me. I had to make my bones right here. It's fucking me. What was his name? What, Johnny Salami. We had to go to Cleveland. The Cabuzzo brothers. Remember they had the funeral parlor? You carry, we bury. This fucking kid, come here. So I'm gonna make this fucking here, this fucking Teamster Big Mouth, you know. I hurt a lot of people. So we go up, Ice Pick's my thing, right? So we're gonna show him a nice fucking time, right? We're driving around, taking fucking bowling. Who is it? Carmine. Tell him I call him back. Tell him it's a fucking stick up. So we take him to a fucking motel. We tell him we got a couple of bras. We got shit for him, we got, right? This fucking cocksucker, right? So we're hanging around. He's drinking. He drops his fucking drink, right? So now I say, now pop the cocksucker, right? So I'm sticking him with the

0: stinging blood fucking squirting every which way. And I'm going, and he's, oh God, don't kill me. Oh God, oh, shut up, you guinea cocksucker, right? I'm stabbing this prick, you know what I mean? And the fucking ice pick breaks. Hey, Johnny. I said, Johnny Salami, what the fuck do I do now? I'm standing there with a piece of wood in my hand, you know what I mean? Johnny Salami said, wait till it melts, asshole. Fucking kid, come here, come here. There's Johnny Salami, he strangled the cocksucker. He's strangled, I stick, you know. What's the matter, Rich? You don't feel so good. Hey, get him a little bikini, okay? I'm losing you up, son. Don't worry about it, kid. I like you. I like this fucking kid. You want us to give you a ride home?
1: And ladies and gentlemen, from Tupelo, Mississippi, Mudbone. You know, now I know that boy. See, he fucked up. See, that fire got on his ass. And it fucked him up upstairs. Fried up what little brains he had. Cause I remember the motherfucker, he could make a motherfucker laugh at a funeral on Sunday, Christmas Day. But you know what happened? He got some money. That's what happened to him. He got some money. Them Miss Mill cramps and shit was gone. He said, fuck it. Went all the way crazy. Shit, now me, I'm still hungry. See, I'm gonna be out here 4 days and 6 months. You know, I remember, see, nobody remember when I started in show business. I gave Mom's Mapley heartbreak. Mom's was an ugly child. I told her, I said, girl, you ought to go into comedy. She's about two then. And she still had that funny voice. I'm the one starting. So, I watched this boy, Rick, he used to come by and give me a dollar, yum, 50 cents down. He was all right, you know. He would never let me five, though, you know. But he let me have them twos and fews, you know. So I felt for the boy. I went over there talking to him. And he ignorant. Because I sit down and talk to him, and you don't let him get none of that powder in his nose. That's like trying to talk to a baboon's ass. I talked to the boy 7 days and 7 nights. He was still on the same subject. Where can I get some more? So I talked to him, you know. I said, boy, why don't you do something with yourself? Since religion ain't your thing, maybe you take up ballet. I told him, I said, because you're going to be black a long time. So you might as well enjoy yourself, because there ain't many black motherfuckers out there doing it. Say, don't stop now. Said, don't lighten up, tighten up. That's what I told him. And he must have listened to me, because he was going to register to vote. I knew he was sick then. See, I lived through hard times before. Like, people talking about these as hard times. Hard times was way back. They didn't even have a year for it, just called it hard times. It was dark all the time. I think the sun came out on Wednesday. And if you didn't have your ass up early, you missed it. So I happened to be out there one Wednesday, and the sun hit me right in the face. And I grabbed a bunch of it, rubbed it all over myself. Cause shit, I didn't have nothing else. Said, shit, I might as well have some sun on my face. And time went on, and I remembered it was Thursday. I said, damn, that sun was a bitch. That's why they didn't want us to have none of it. Cause it cheer you up inside, is it? So I got all cheered up, went out on a date. Lucinda Bell May. Girl was pretty. Coal black. Looked like a coal black something. A coal black piece of black. Was shining beautiful. Skin was tender, like a baby's butt. Right? Sweet breast smelled like carnation milk. That's how tender she was. I liked her too. She had a little liking to me. Her father was blacking her. He was mean. I mean, he fought Leif Soot in his drawers. His name was Jimmy Dean. So Lucinda, we'd have to tip away. We'd go up and do a little kissing up in the apple orchard. We'd tip away together on Wednesday morning when the sun was up. Because we get up there, I make her put a little on her face, and she relaxed. Then she relaxed, I start rubbing all over. Women's like when you rub them on them. If you rub them in them right spots, you know. You got to rub them right there. Right on the inside of the leg by the kneecap, rub them right there. And you rub it around till it starts burning. Should they open up then more? Cause there ain't but two pieces of pussy you're gonna get in your life. That's your first and your last. And all that shit in between don't count. That's just the extra gravy, you see. But you'll never forget your voice, and you won't damn sure forget your laugh. If you live that long, you're in big trouble. I'd rather die of cancer than fuck around and remember my last piece of pussy. Your mother said, when's the last time you got some pussy? I said, yesterday. That's as far as I want to remember it. I don't want to live that long. There ain't no point to it. Cause you didn't ask to come to this motherfucker, and you sure can't choose how to leave. Cause you don't know when you're gonna go. So don't take this shit serious. You better have some fun and plenty of it. Cause when the shit over and you ask for a recharge, it's too late. So all I can say is keep some sunshine on your face.
2: And last night, something happened that made me think about why it's so weird for me. Motherfucker, we were signifying, and motherfucker said, well, what about that burnt neck? And I never thought about, because nobody had ever said nothing. Because I thought I was the only one that noticed I was burnt up. Cause motherfucker just looked like say,
3: that was a strange tattoo.
2: But this motherfucker said, it burnt up, motherfucker. And hair growing on it.
3: Was you burnt? I mean, you know, real signifying.
2: I don't know, like, there's so many like white people here. White people never came to see me till I burnt up. I gotta tell you how I burn up, okay? I know y'all saying, okay, come on, tell us how you burn. You promise not to tell? See, I don't
4: want this shit in National Enquirer now.
2: Cause like everybody know how I burn up in their mind. Everybody say,
4: you know it either, yeah.
2: Have you ever heard of a motherfucker burning up Freemason?
4: Other than me?
2: Now wait a minute. If nobody else burned up Freemason, why do you think it happened to me? I did not burn up Freemason. I burned up because I quit Freemason. I lit my arm accidentally. Now here's how I really burn up. Now everybody know, my friends really know how it happened, okay? Usually before I go to bed, I have a little milk and cookies. No, I do. And one night I had that low fat milk and that pasteurized shit. And I dipped my cookie in and the shit blew up. And it scared the shit out of me. Not the blowing up, but it caught on fire. And you know what? It is weird to catch on fire. I don't know if anybody else in here, you ever been just burn up? It is weird because you go, hey,
4: I'm not in the fireplace.
2: I am fucking burning up. Catching on fire is inspiring. They should use it for the Olympics. Cause I did the 100-yard dash in about 4 or 6
4: in the underbrush.
2: And you know something I noticed? When you run down the street on fire, people will move out of your way. Right, they don't fuck around. They get the fuck out your way. Except for one old drunk, right? He was doing,
4: hey, buddy, can we get a light? Come on, pal, just slow up, okay? Just a little off the sleeve, what is that?
2: And I got to the hospital. You can really tell when you fucked up when the doctor go, ah! Holy shit. Why don't we just get some coleslaw and serve this up? What is that? I was in the hospital. I had tubes and shit in my nose, IV in my arm. Steam was coming off my body. Brother come in, want an autograph.
4: Come on. Hey, Rich. Hey, bro. Say, Red, how about this last autograph?
2: But I thank God. I do. I say, thank you, God, for not burning my dick. Strange people said God was punishing you. No, if God wanted to punish my ass, he would have burnt my dick. When the fire hit, my dick went to work. But it's emergency. Bills, come do something. Don't let the fire get to the balls. My chest was hollering, help! And my dick said, fuck you, go for yourself! Spit! I'm protecting the balls! You know, in the hospital, you can tell when you fucked up, when your dick don't want to move. Your dick say, just let me lay someplace.
4: No, don't move me. I don't. You sickening motherfucker, Jack.
5: I mean, nurses sit all on your face to give you the temperature, right?
2: Time into temperature, Mr. Pryor. Come on.
4: Pussy, I don't know.
2: I remember the first day my dick got hard. Motherfucker sound like Al Jarreau in the wind. Like, the doctors are amazing, but there was a brother that works with the burn people. People that work with burn people amaze me. He goes, I don't know if I can do it. I mean, really, because they work with people be fucked up. And this man was great. His name was Larry Murphy. And he used to put me in these tanks where they have to wash you off. You know, because the first 3 days, your skin don't feel shit. So you feel like, it's fine. And Jim Brown was there with me every day, man. And it was like I got strength off of Jim because Jim never gets hurt. I mean, just fire jumped on Jim once. He said, hey. But this guy, Larry Murphy, would come in, kept talking to me every day, saying, now we're going to wash you pretty soon, you know, we're going to put you in the tub. I said, yeah, man, come on, goddamn, yeah, in the tub. And we're going to wash you, and you know it's going to be, I said, yeah, motherfucker, in the tub, you're going to wash. What is you talking, every day, what in the fuck? I said, this motherfucker weird. He come in talking shit, and he come in, I said, motherfucker, put me in the tub. I don't want to hear this shit no more. Just wash my ass, please. I'm going to gym. What the fuck is he talking about, Jim? You think he's kind of... So they put me in this tub. He said, how do you feel? Is it nice? And I said, yeah, it's water, motherfucker. A few chemicals in it. I said, yeah. He said, here, feel that. I said, what is it? It's a sponge. It's a sponge, motherfucker. Why you wash my ass? So I just want you to feel it. I should have known. He said, it's a sponge, right? A sponge. I said, yeah, motherfucker, wash my ass. Motherfucker said, I said, don't. Motherfucker said, I got to wash your ass. I said, no, you don't. But just let me get to know. Don't touch shit. Just your finger, fuck you, don't touch another motherfucking thing on me. I'm getting up, I'm gonna walk out this motherfucker now. I don't care if I do die, but you ain't gonna touch me with that motherfucking sponge no more. Please don't touch me with that sponge no more.
5: That shit was funny now. It's nice to be able to laugh later.
2: Because I was watching TV, man. I was all bandaged up, and they said I was going to die. They said, Richard Pryor died 5 minutes ago. No! No, sir, no! But I thank y'all for all the love you sent me. I mean that sincerely. Y'all did some nasty shit on my ass, too.
5: Oh, I saw some of the jokes y'all was doing while I was fucked up, since you love me so much. Remember, this motherfucker take the match in you. Come on, what's that? Richard Pryor running down the street.
2: I love y'all, too. Thank you very much.

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Capitalism. 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You pay her a dollar. You get her to do your mate's washing. Your mate pays you $50. Communism. Your mom does the washing. You do the washing. Every night you salute a picture of your dad. Socialism. Your mom does the washing. You do the cooking. Everybody is happy in theory. Feudalism. Your mom does the washing and pays you tax. Colonialism. You barge into your mom's room, claim you discovered your mom's room, dump all your dirty clothes on the floor. Fascism. Your mom does the washing, and you are obsessed with her nose. Liberalism. You watch your mom do the washing and you feel really, really bad. Something must be done, you say. Something may or may not get done. Libertarianism. Your mom does the washing. You believe you did the washing. Religion. Your mom does the washing. You thank God.

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Your mom does the washing. It's in the Constitution. End of discussion. Mansplaining. Your mom does the washing. You tell her how best to do the washing. You have never done the washing.

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Come Sunday morning, it was 100% done by your mom. Africanism, you go to Benny's house, Benny's mom does the washing. You ask your mom why she doesn't do the washing. You do not survive the night. 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White feminism, your mom hired a woman of color to do the washing. Male feminism, that one time I did the washing, I told everybody I did the washing. I blogged about it, bragged about it, took a selfie, Insta story, went on TV, won an Oscar, went on Fortnite, did a dance. I am an ally. Hashtag me too. Egalitarianism, that one time you did the washing is proof it's all equal. No one needs feminism anymore. Hip hop, every day I'm hustling, every day I'm hustling. When I bring the basket, mama puts the washing in. 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

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I got tea in my coffee cup.

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I saw a neighbor with a camera lurking